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8: 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You never waited until the last minute to do something? 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
4: I was just completely homebound because I was always too afraid to go outside. I want to be a productive member of society, and that's what DRS has given.

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KRX. I'm Jerry Ramsey. It is the Rock and Roll Morning Show. More music in the morning. News 9 Weather Center says it is going to be a clear next couple of days. 94 today, 96 tomorrow, and then 96 on Saturday, although there is a slight 10% chance of precipitation on Saturday. Got a Lost Classic later on this hour, an extended music marathon on the way in Dire Straits. 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

104.5 KRXL. I'm Jerry Ramsey. It is the Rock and Roll Morning Show. More music in the morning. Lost classics every hour. Let's talk about the trinity of late 60s rock and roll. That's Jack Bruce, Ginger Baker, and Eric Clapton. The cream of the crop. Everybody was jealous of their playing and their camaraderie, but really, they were just kind of a flash in the pan. They were incredibly great for about 3 or 4 years tops, and then they just all kind of went their own way. Clapton obviously doing what Clapton does. Right now, let's take you back where the three of them were just killing the rock scene. It's Strange Brew, 104.5 KRXO.

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Little Johnny Cougar still. Hurt so good. I'm 104.5 KRXL. I'm Jerry Ramsey. It is the Rock and Roll Morning Show. More music in the morning. The classic rock you crave and love. It's Led Zeppelin at 104.5 KRXO.

to think that that's really just a guitar exercise. That's how that intro started in Dust in the Wind. Just little dudes trying to figure out the right fingering. I am Jerry Ramsey. It's the Rock and Roll Morning Show. More music in the morning. News 9 Weather Center says 94 and clear skies today. Very clear and 96 tomorrow. About a 10% chance of some showers on Saturday. Still, it's going to get all the way up to 96. Lost Classic later on this hour. Tom Petty right now. Running over Classic Rock. 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

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I'm Jerry Ramsey. 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Lost classic every hour. And let's go ahead and spin this little instrumental from the Allman Brothers. They are one of the most influential jam bands in all of rock. If you like the Widespread Panic or Fish or somebody like that, they definitely had influences with the Allman Brothers. And on top of that, this song in particular was a theme song for a very, very popular British car show called Top Gear. 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

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I'm Jerry Ramsey. 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More music in the morning. News 9 Weather Center, 94 degrees. It's going to be mostly clear today and tomorrow, 96 tomorrow. About a 10% chance of some showers on Saturday. But, yeah, looks like clear skies and 96. Right now, the prototypical 80s artist singing

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You would think heaven would have a Ring doorbell, wouldn't you? I'm Jerry Ramsey. It's the Rock and Roll Morning Show. 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Lynyrd Skynyrd is in my catalog. I love digging in. And working for MCA must have sucked. Because why would you make a song about working for MCA? But I think what it does is it just shows you that no matter who you are, your boss probably stinks. It's Lynyrd Skynyrd working for MCA. 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KRXO.

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1: 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I'm Jerry Ramsey. 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

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I'm Jerry Ramsey. It is the Rock and Roll Morning Show. That was the third of three in a row on Triple Play Thursday. Does that make sense? Yes, 1, 2, 3 of your favorite classic rock artists. 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And clear through Friday and Saturday, 96 on Friday, 96 on Saturday. And yes, maybe just a tiny bit, a 10% sliver of a chance of some precipitation on Saturday. Triple Play Thursday continues as we go three in a row. We're taking it with Tom Petty. 104.5 KRXO.

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95 KRX. I'm Jerry Ramsey. It's the Rock and Roll Morning Show. I will set the table for Rick Caldwell as he comes in for that workforce lunch. And I'll give you the second of three in a row from Journey. It's just the same. I want to form

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Doing my best white man's overbite dance for the Rolling Stones. Start me up as we roll through this extended music marathon. I'm Rick Caldwell, 104.5 KRXO. Yeah, it's Triple Play Thursday as well. And Buddy Wiley takes over at 2 o'clock this afternoon. 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But if you're, you know, out and about, starting at 5 or so, we've got triple plays from Led Zeppelin for your drive home. 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

That's three from Seeger on Triple Play Thursday, 104.5 KRXO with Rick Caldwell. Checking the forecast from News 9. Hot, but a little bit of cloud cover keeping it from being too hot today. Partly cloudy with a high of 94, 75 overnight for low tonight. Partly cloudy and 96 tomorrow as we observe Independence Day. Of course, Saturday, it's the actual 4th of July, 98. So it's going to be hot, but that's what we expect. It's Oklahoma in the summertime. 85 degrees now with three from the Doors and 104.5 KRXO. It sounds so refreshing.

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Three from Boston on this Triple Play Thursday, 104.5 KRXO. Rick Caldwell hanging with you in the forecast from News 9 about what you'd expect for this time of year. Partly cloudy, 94 for a high this afternoon, 75 overnight for low tonight. Partly cloudy, 96 tomorrow, 98 on Saturday as we celebrate the 4th of July and America's 250th birthday. Wow, it is 87 degrees with Guns N' Roses on this Triple Play Thursday. 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

Yeah, we just kicked off another extended music marathon, rolling through three from the Eagles on this Triple Play Thursday. 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

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Having a good time. One of our coworkers actually went to see Rush down at Nikki's Arena, said it was amazing, as they say. So I'm not going to get a chance to see them, but good luck to Rush on the rest of their tour. Here's Closer to the Heart as we continue with Workforce Lunch on 104.5 KRXO.

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Check of the forecast from News 9. Hot, partly cloudy, 94. 75 overnight for low. Tomorrow, partly cloudy with a high of 96 on Saturday as we celebrate America's 250th. 98 degrees, but cooler on Sunday. So it is 90 degrees now as we continue with a workforce lunch. 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

Yeah, we just kicked off another extended music marathon, rolling through three from Def Leppard as we wrap up the workforce lunch here on 104.5 KRXO. It's never too late for love.

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That's another extended music marathon on Triple Play Thursday, the middle of three from Skynyrd. Rick Caldwell hanging with you on 104.5 KRXL. Appreciate the hang. 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

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Rick Caldwell checking the forecast from News 9. Hot. That's really all you need to say. The details are almost the same. Partly cloudy, 94 today. Partly cloudy, 96 tomorrow. Partly cloudy, 98 Saturday. And then a little cooling on Sunday. Fingers crossed for that. 92 degrees now. With three from Van Halen on this Triple Play Thursday, we are 104.5 KRXO.

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We appreciate you taking us along on the job today. 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

Most everybody has tomorrow off, and so this kind of seems like a Friday, but it's still Thursday, Triple Play Thursday, and coming up top of the hour, we'll put a spotlight on Led Zeppelin for Getting Off. 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

Nation, Led Zeppelin in our spotlight today, getting off at 5. This one from Zeppelin 4, a bit of a deep cut. Robert Plant wrote the words after reading a book on Scottish history. They brought in Sandy Denny from Fairport Convention to sing vocals alongside Robert Plant. 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
1: This summer, take the Route 66 road trip at Lucky Star. Three stops, three big ways to win. Next up, July's Freedom Ride. Win one of 19 2026 Indian motorcycles this July and feel what it's like to really hit the road. And get five times the entries every Friday. This summer, all roads lead to Lucky Star. Come and get your luck.
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got to be the Shoes, Mike. That's the Eagles times three. Of course, all your favorite classic rock artists times three on a triple play Thursday, the 5 o'clock drive home. We're getting off spotlight on Zeppelin today. Going back to the debut album, this is a cover of a song by a folk singer named Ann Braden. Joan Baez did a version of it as well. This is Babe, I'm Gonna Leave You, and we're getting off with Led Zeppelin. 104.5 KRXO and the 104.5 mobile app.

0: wrote that song drawing inspiration from Joni Mitchell, specifically her song California, that is, of course, going to California from Zeppelin 4. Led Zeppelin in our spotlight today for getting off on a triple play Thursday, where we'll kick off another extended music marathon next.
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